you can say to what's in it tonight. 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But people, we were meant to play a life that's beautiful. Yeah, we got so much love to give. Don't look to the left or right. You know the future's worth the fight. Don't look to the left or right. Hey, yeah. L-O-V-E rolls off the tongue. But sometimes the words just not enough. 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

0: 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I want to love like you loved. I want to love with my life.
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0: 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I want to love like you loved. I want to love with my life.
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0: 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I want to love like you loved. I want to love with my life.
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0: 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I want to live intentionally in light of eternity. 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

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I'm leaving the dream, I'm leaving the dream. Music's my dream, music.